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Check your High River Online app for the latest news, weather, and community events. 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

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It's the season of sunscreen and ice cream, and we're diving right in. The Fun in the Foothills Cruiser is on the road, rambling here, there,

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Hardy and Truck Bed. Hardy, a little hard to two-step to your songs. Just saying. Take it easy on a Monday on us. All right, here's Morgan Griffiths, Just Being Me, on 99.7 Sun Country.

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Johnny Cash, Folsom Prison. And we're going to hear from Kitty Wells tomorrow on Legends Week on Records from Home. All right, here's Tennille Art, 99.7 Sun Country.

0: 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Good morning.
1: Good morning.
0: Who am I talking to?
1: Stephanie,
0: you ready to give it a shot to try and win some Country Thunder tickets?
1: That would be amazing, yeah.
0: Have you been there before?
1: I was last year with my kids. It was fantastic.
0: All right. So you're a veteran. You know how it all goes. All right. We're stepping up our game this year, so I'm going to ask you, you have three boots to choose from, boot number one, boot number two, or boot number three. One, you're going to win nothing. Two, you could win weekend passes. Or three, you could win platinum weekend passes. Now, it's totally random. What boot are you going to pick?
1: I'm going to go with lucky number two.
0: All right, lucky number two. Let me play this. Let's see what happens.

What a great song. Owen Wrigling and Tail Light This Town. And here's a former number one song from Cody Johnson. It was number one just 2 weeks ago on the American Country Countdown. Now it's down to number 17 already. Shocking, I know. Hey, we still are playing the Duck Duck Jeep contest this morning. Listen for that cue to text.

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1: 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With your local news, I'm Emily Rogers. MLA RJ Sigurdsson released a statement following news that an Okotoks man had been charged in a child exploitation investigation and released from custody. Sigurdsson says he remains a strong advocate for broader reforms within the justice system. He says he supports stronger bail measures and a stop to the catch-and-release system. While bail legislation falls under federal jurisdiction, he says he will work with colleagues at all levels of government to ensure the

0: Luke Holmes, Days Like These on the home stretch. I'm Candace Johnson. 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
1: Hello.
0: Hi, is Christine there?
1: This is.
0: Hi, Christine. 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How are you?
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1: Awesome. Yay.
0: So excited.
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1: 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With your local news, I'm Emily Rogers. MLA RJ Sigurdsson released a statement following news that an Okotoks man had been charged in a child exploitation investigation and released from custody. Sigurdsson says he remains a strong advocate for broader reforms within the justice system. He says he supports stronger bail measures and a stop to the catch-and-release system. While bail legislation falls under federal jurisdiction, he says he will work with colleagues at all levels of government to ensure the concerns of residents in Highwood are heard. School bands across the region earned top honors at the Alberta Festival of Bands in May. Holy Trinity Academy's Grade 11 and 12 Wind Ensemble earned a Superior Band Award and the prestigious Adjudicator's Choice Award. The Foothills Junior Concert Band, Senator Riley Middle School Band, and St. John Paul II Collegiate Grade 8 Band also won Superior Band Awards at the event. A conservation project is helping map how wildlife moves through the region. The Mistakis Institute

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